0: This is the greatest and best song in the world.
1: Tribute.
0: Long time ago, me and my brother Kyle here, we was hitchhiking down a long and lonesome road.
1: All of a sudden, there shined a shiny demon in the middle of the road.
0: And he said...

Well, now, we call this the act of mating. But there are several other very important differences between human beings and animals that you should know about.

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1: Rumors spreading round. United takes his time. Right the shack outside the game. You know what I'm talking about. Just let me know if you wanna go to that home out on the range. They got a lot of nice girls.